De 10h à 12h, Jazz et Blues sur Radio TSF 98. With a diamond blade, with a diamond blade. 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Gonna hew out the log. Hopes to send this land. He's long gone, long gone. He's long John, long John. He's gone, he's gone. Like a turkey in the corn.

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But I wouldn't listen, I wouldn't listen. I got to run, I got to run. Now I found that I'm on the bum. Well, he's long gone, Long John. 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

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Well, I crossed that river just to see you, just to see. He long gone, long gone. He's long gone.

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She says she loves me. 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

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But she always whispered to me softly, said, "Johnny Hammond, you the one." Oh yeah.

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You my ball. 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Oh yeah. Oh well. Oh yeah. So enough. I pick up a telephone and I call a part home. He said, hey, little boy, you better let my daughter alone. I said, oh, yeah. He said, I said, oh, yeah. He said, you know, yeah. My mother got mad and started jumping shout. They had to run down there and have the cops carry me out. I said, oh yeah. Oh yeah. Oh yeah. So no. So no. So no.

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Another pain gonna stay on my on my side. Well, she put me down on my knees.

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House suppression water system is armed. Go for main engine start. 8, 7, 6.

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1: You're dead, didn't I? Well, I wasn't. But it wasn't from lack of trying, I can tell you that. Actually, Bill's last bullet put me in a coma. A coma I was to lie in for 4 years. When I woke up, I went on what the movie advertisements refer to as a roaring rampage of revenge. I roared, and I rampaged, and I got bloody satisfaction. I've killed a hell of a lot of people to get to this point, but I have only one more, the last one.

It's upward to the ceiling where the chamber's said to be, like the forest fight for sunlight.